The property that has given humans a dominant advantage over other species is not strength or speed, but intelligence. If progress in artificial intelligence continues unabated, AI systems will eventually exceed humans in general reasoning ability. A system that is superintelligent in the sense of being smarter than the best human brains in practically every field could have an enormous impact upon humanity. Just as human intelligence has allowed us to develop tools and strategies for controlling our environment, a superintelligent system would likely be capable of developing its own tools and strategies for exerting control. In light of this potential, it is essential to use caution when developing AI systems that can exceed human levels of general intelligence or that can facilitate the creation of such systems. Since artificial agents would not share our evolutionary history, there is no reason to expect them to be driven by human motivations. However, nearly all goals can be better met with more resources. This suggests that, by default, superintelligent agents would have incentives to acquire resources currently being used by humanity. Thus, most goals would put the agent at odds with human interests, giving it incentives to deceive or manipulate its human operators and resist interventions designed to change or debug its behavior.

mending. Every dream that never ended. And a prayer sent to the heavens. Every lesson.

Evil One. Above your head lies a star. In your heart is buried a jewel of a

closing your lips. The summary you're stinging is now defined, and your star, a star to shine.

I can't blame that woman. You know I'd be the same way if I could. That's all right, that's all right.

Teddy. Thank you. State in wanted anarchy. Hesperus entreats thy light. Hesperus entreats thy light. Goddess,